I got a mojo too. I got the John the Conqueror. I'm gonna mess with you. I'm gonna make you girls.

On the seventh day, on the seventh month, the seventh doctor say he was born for good luck, and that you see, I got $700.

She's such a little DJ, get that quick. My street, but on the freeway, turn that trick to make a little leeway. Beat that nick, but not the way that we play. Dogtown.

got a woman waiting for you there. All you ever gotta do is be a good man one time to one woman.

to feel the warmth, thrill of confusion, that space cadet glows.